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2: 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So I would say every single song represents, yeah, some kind of memory.
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1: 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Nice one. Brilliant. It's Deadly from the Melting Pot, of course, and we nearly got through the whole interview without mentioning Populist Outbreed in Dublin. Nearly got that. 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
7: Parts of the UK are set to swelter as temperatures climb to 38 degrees and senior firefighters warn the country's facing a national emergency due to the growing threat of wildfires. Some areas are bracing for a fifth heatwave of the summer in what's now expected to be the UK's hottest summer on record. Rare amber extreme heat warnings have been issued for swathes of the country. Those warnings will be in effect from 9 a.m. until midnight on Thursday. A so-called postcode lottery in social care underlines the need for long-term national reform. That from a coalition of charities, as analysis suggests the likelihood of not getting the right support can triple depending on which area of England someone lives in. The new Prime Minister Andy Burnham's promising to change tactics to tackle the gangs bringing migrants across the English Channel. It's after a record 230 people made the journey in a single boat in the early hours of Monday morning. And Cristiano Ronaldo has married his long-term girlfriend Georgina Rodriguez. The football legend shared an image of their rings on social media. That's the latest from Radio News Hub. I'm John Collins.
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2: What inspired you? 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
3: 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Pepper's Lonely Hearts Club Band.
2: A fine album.
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2: 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Not probably quite as good as Sgt. Pepper. And didn't really have much of an influence on me, although Deadly just called me a Muppet on occasion, so maybe.
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10: The UK is on course for its hottest summer on record. The Met Office says only average conditions are needed for the rest of August to beat the record set only last year. Well, it comes as an amber warning for extreme heat for Oxfordshire has been announced for later this week. It runs all day Thursday. The Met Office is forecasting temperatures to reach the mid to high 30s. They say that brings with it the risk of impact to older and more vulnerable people, along with a chance of power cuts. Well, meanwhile, bins will be emptied earlier than usual in Oxford for the rest of the week, so workers can stay out of the most extreme of the heat. They'll be out in the early hours of the morning. People are being asked to put their bins out in the night before so they're not missed. Now, TikTok is the most mentioned social media platform during childline counselling sessions. Tanita Sims can tell us more.
11: That's right. The huge social media app has been mentioned thousands of times, with the NSPCC warning that thousands of young people are being exposed to a devastating range of online harms. They went on to say that while some mentions of platforms were positive, such as using them as a way to relax, most were negative in sentiment or related to a young person sharing an experience of harm. A TikTok spokesperson says that they use the latest technology to monitor and remove any content that attempts to exploit or harm young people.
10: Finally, football, and just a week into the new campaign, Oxford City's Ludwig Franceschetti has been named in the National League North Team of the Week. The French defender scored in the opening day win at home against Bedford Town. That's the latest from Get Radio News. I'm Phil Towers.

12th of August. Yes, the eclipse later on today, of course. Right, we've got the Gap and Go playlist, and it's our big party anthems from the 80s through till today. What have we got for you? We'll do some Basement Jackson a bit, some Josh Baker as well, man of the moment, Madonna and Sharon Redd. Let's kick off with Fisher on What a Life on Get Radio. Morning!

Basement Jacks and Romeo on Get Radio Breakfast. Lovely stuff. It's your Wednesday morning Eclipsy Get Up and Go playlist. I don't know why Eclipsy. We've got Josh Baker and some MC Hammer for you, but you got to get ready for this one. It's Too Unlimited.

0: Oh, yeah. That is great, isn't it? Josh Baker and My Place on Get Radio Breakfast. Right, got some Madonna and some Sharon Red coming up for you after this from MC Hammer.
1: You can't touch this. You can't touch this. You can't touch this.

Madonna and music on your Get Up and Go playlist on this Wednesday morning. Just playing the big anthems from the 80s through till today. We've got some news headlines for you after this from Sharon Redd. Can you handle it?

0: Oh, yeah. The brilliant Sharon Redd. Can you handle it on Get Radio Breakfast? Very nice indeed. Right on the way this morning, we'll do a Get the Lyric just before 8 o'clock. We've got the Good News for Oxfordshire happening after 7 and a fact of the day around 20 past, of course. And we'd love to hear your good news stories. 07537 149 333 is our WhatsApp number. Come and say hi this morning. We'll have a look at the sport, the weather and a bit of showbiz. Play some Somber after the latest news headlines.
1: Parts of England could be set to bake as temperatures hit 38 degrees Celsius and senior firefighters warning the country faces a national emergency over wildfires. An amber extreme heat warning is in place for most parts of Oxfordshire tomorrow. The Met Office said it will start at 9 a.m. and run through until midnight. And Andy Burns promised to listen to the concerns of people in an Oxfordshire village where a camp for migrants is being set up. Residents of Piddington say they fear the area will be overwhelmed. That's the latest from Get Radio News. I'm Jules Eatbridge.
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0: Somber, my body isn't ready. It never was, never will be, to be honest. 6:34 on your Wednesday morning. It's all about the eclipse. It's all about the celestial events that have... One's already happened, isn't it? With the old planets, we've missed that one. Let's focus on the eclipse. That's happening a little bit later on today. Of course, people are getting very excited about it. It's a rare, rare occurrence. The next one's going to be in 90 years. So touch and go whether we're going to be around for that one. So make the most of this one is what we're sort of saying about that. But we'll get on to that a little bit later on. Weather-wise today, it's going to be a beautiful day. Highs of 33 degrees. There is that amber Met Office weather warning in place. So just take a little bit of extra care if you're out there. You know how it is. But it's going to be an absolutely glorious day. Tomorrow, blimey, 36 across the county, which is, that's pretty warm, isn't it? It's pretty warm. It's all well and good going, oh, it's hot. We're just not built for it, are we? Nowhere's got aircon, you know, fans sold out years ago. You know, we're just not built for it. Not built for it. Temperatures on the drop, though. Friday down to 30 degrees. The weekend back to sort of comfortable temperatures around 25 and 24. A little bit more cloud around. And look at that. My days. Rain on Monday. Where's that come from? Crikey. Oh, I'm just staring at it. It's weird. Sort of black symbols with that. The rain dropping. Yeah, it's there on Monday. Crazy. We'll see what happens with that. That's just popped up in the last 24 hours or so. Right. Let's get you some showbiz, shall we? Alan Sugar says American Express are a bunch of idiots after he was refused credit. This is Lord Alan Sugar, yeah. He says he needs to buy things, which is a great quote. Alan Sugar, I need to buy things.
1: How bloody hell was that?
0: Bella Ramsey says... That was Alan Sugar. Bella Ramsey says she feels embarrassed by becoming a homeowner at the age of 22, saying... this is something you're supposed to do when you're much older. Well, you got the money. Get on the old property market. Best of luck to you. Katie Price surprised son Harvey with a bottle service at O Beach in Ibiza. It seems to be the popular thing now. No one's actually going over there for the music. Everyone's going over there to be crammed into swimming pools and have people with sparklers bring champagne to you. That's not what Ibiza is. Right, we've got the Kooks on the way for you after this from George Michael and Mary J. Blige.

0: cooks and she moves in her own way. It's a little weird, but just, you know, let her get on with it. It's 6:44 on your Wednesday morning. All about the eclipse today, isn't it? Of course, we'll get onto that a little bit later on. We'll have a chat about that. Of course, we will. Sport-wise, of course, the athletics happening in Birmingham, European athletics, and Britain's claimed a 1-2 in the 100 metres, which is always good news there. The 100 continues as well, getting a little bit tense and sort of people scrambling for places now, which is quite interesting. There's a big game on tonight, although there's the Welsh Fire need a massive turnaround, which is barely unlikely to happen to upset the top four, but we shall see, of course. And the Super Cup on tonight, PSG taking on Aston Villa, of course. Villa not bringing the big guns, Ollie Watkins and Emi Martinez and what have you, not going to be playing after the World Cup exploits. Yeah, could be an interesting game, but football is creeping back, everyone. And well done to Banbury United, who picked up a win against Racing Warwick yesterday. I just love saying that, Racing Warwick. We've got some Lola Young on the way for you after we have a look on the roads right now.
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0: Yeah, like Bayern Banbury, isn't it? You know, it doesn't make sense. Real Banbury. Anyway, the roads are looking fine. Busy but moving, maybe just at the moment, just on the M40 southbound, on the slip road towards 9. Everything else across the county is looking absolutely fine. If you know any different or can help us out, 0865 346 333 or studio@getradio.co.uk.

Lola Young and Messi on Get Radio Breakfast, 10 to 7. On a hump day, where everyone's talking about the old Eclipse. Of course they are. I'll get the joke out of the way quickly. I think I will. Of course, if you are going to be looking at the Eclipse, make sure you're wearing appropriate glasses. I'm going to be doing the whole looking through a colander, you know, with a piece of paper, doing on that. Just hope I don't strain my eyes. Tough crowd. Right, we've got some Dasher on the way for you, and the Good News Rocks are happening after 7, so any good news that you may have for us, come on, 0753 719 333. It might be Eclipse related, it might be holiday related, it might be day off related, it might be just relaxing related. Let us know. We'll get it on the radio for you just after 7. Now, Shaggy.

0: Oh, lovely stuff. Flock of Seagulls on Get Radio Breakfast, couple of minutes past seven. Right, good news. Get your good news into us. We're doing that very, very soon. What have we got good news-wise today? We've got eclipse-related good news. I'm glad we've got that. We have got diets in there, and we've got ice lollies. A real mix, I think you'll all agree. So get in touch with your good news stories. 07537-149-333. Right, I got some Bruno Mars for you after the news now. Just coming up to 3 minutes past seven.
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2: Andy Burnham will chair a meeting of the government's Emergency Cobra Committee later in response to extreme heat, which has caused widespread wildfires and plunged many parts of the country into drought. Over 71% of England is now experiencing flash drought as a dry start to August for the country's driest July on record. The Prime Minister will meet with ministers, officials and agencies as the higher temperatures continue. Ministers from DEFRA, the Home Office and the Department for Health will attend. The Environment Agency will also be present. It comes as Steve Wright, the General Secretary of the Fire Brigades Union, has warned the UK faces a national emergency right now with fires across the country. Scorching temperatures are putting people with cancer at further risk. That's according to Macmillan. Anthony Cunliffe's their spokesperson.
3: We may even have more heat waves this year. We know we've got another one coming up, and that may really cause a lot of kind of emotional or psychological concern for people with cancer, especially if they've heard that they're at a higher risk.
2: With the temperatures expected to continue to rise and a Met Office Amber Extreme Health Alert in place for tomorrow, Oxfordshire Fire Rescue Service are advising us not to go open water swimming. The fire service are reminding people that open water can be deceiving, as warmer air temperatures does not mean warm water, with a risk of cold water shock. Children are encouraged to use supervised swimming areas, such as a swimming pool. And the Prime Minister has promised to look at issues raised by people living in an Oxfordshire village that's due to house a camp for migrants. People living in Pinnington say they worry about the local area being overwhelmed. But Andy Burnham said all parts of the country need to play their part in receiving asylum seekers. That's the latest from Get Radio News. I'm Jules Eastbridge.

Oxfordshire, hope you're doing all good. Hump day is upon us, and a very eclipsy day. Eclipsy day, don't know what that means. Anyway, more on that soon. Right, good news for Oxfordshire happening in 3 minutes' time, so I'd love to hear what your good news is. It could be anything you like, but make sure you send it to us. Put a smile on our face and your face. 07537 149333 is the WhatsApp number. Blondie coming up after Bruno Mars on Get Radio. Morning!

Ah, yes, Bruno Mars. I just might on Get Radio Breakfast. Just coming up to 9 minutes past seven on your hump day. Let's get the good news for Oxfordshire up and running, shall we? All the good news stories from the socials, the papers, and from all of you. It's the point of the show that we're supposed to put a smile on your face. I mean, if this doesn't... Long old 3 hours, isn't it? Right. Botley Road Bridge is set to be completed after just 5 years of work that's been done on that. Of course, there was problems with gas works and everything like that, and it was going to be part of the whole sort of rail thing. There was problems after problems after problems. But it's actually set to be opening kind of with everything else, or a little bit before, actually, which is good news. The TV EMOM. Of course, you and me, that is the Thames Valley Electronic Music Open Mic Scene, is set to return to Banbury in September. 4 hours of sort of Banbury and the surrounding areas, finest, Thames Valley, if you will, doing their best electronic music-y bits. Have a little look out for the TV EMOM. It's a great acronym. Hickory Smokehouse in Abingdon, set to open on Friday. A lot of buzz around that. Well done to the party at the pub at the Highwayman in Kidlington over the weekend. Raised 1,700 quid for Sobo House, which is fantastic. Well done them. Also mentioned a little bit earlier in the sport, but Banbury United won against Racing Warwick last night. I love saying that. Please can they play them every week? Racing Warwick. More good news. Morning to our friend Rob down in Cornwall. Says, morning, Rich. Good news. The Lizard is the best place to see the eclipse today. We look out over the Atlantic. We'll see the eclipse over the sea. The weather's looking perfect. Hopefully, you can get to see it from where you are. I mean, I've said the joke already. Dr. Bose sent it in as well. Let's just do it one more time, shall we? Of course, if you are using the holes in a colander to stare at the sun, careful not to strain your eyes. I think it was better second time. I love it. We've got this in from the boys at Oxford Fastening Systems. Says, good morning, Get Radio listeners. Good news, today we have a Makita demonstration at Oxford Fastenings with lots of great deals, free refreshments, including ice lollies and cold drinks. Pop in and say hi. You had me at ice lollies. See you later. And we've got Rob as well. It says, morning, my bearded neighbour. Hope you're well. Good news is we are halfway through the week, one step closer to Friday. I've lost just over 2 stone in around a month. I've been eating healthier and less than my previous diet choices. Also getting out and about a bit more. Booked into Abingdon's new restaurant, Hickory's, on Friday. I will hopefully eat 2 stone of yummy food. Have a great day, everyone. It's all about the prep, isn't it? All about the prep. You know you're going to have that. Right. Need to be fit and ready for it. And then we can hit that. Lush. Enjoy. Have a nice one, mate. That's great stuff. That's good news. Lots of various different bits and bobs there. I like it. We've got some eyes on the way. After this from Blondie and Atomic on Get Radio now.

0: replay. Now an iPod. There's the thing. I as in replay on Get Radio Breakfast. 7:20, Preezer's live on your Wednesday morning, all about the eclipse today. It's going to be a glorious day, an absolutely beautiful one. Do we need to say don't stare at the sun? I think most of us have got enough common sense to just about do that. But yeah, just don't stare at the sun. Not worth it. Got some Taylor Swift on the way for you and a fact of the day after the look at the roads now.
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0: Okay, it's a little busy now on the A40, just around eastbound, around Cassington, Ensham, Barnard Gate, usual areas that are just slowing up a little bit at the moment. There's traffic building around Junction 9, all approaches, so southbound as you come off the M40, southbound as you come off the A30.

0: It's Taylor Swift. I knew you on Get Radio Breakfast, 7:23 on a Wednesday morning. We're going to push on with this.
1: Fact of the day.
0: Yes, we are indeed. It is a fact of the day. We've been learning loads about where we are and where we live and all this kind of stuff. A wonderful local fact of the day, again, from Rob. He says, did you know, I bet you didn't, that Piddington has a connection to a hermit who lived there almost 900 years ago. Around 1152, so just, you know, just after 10 to 12, a hermit named Ralph established a hermitage and a chapel dedicated to the Holy Cross on Muswell Hill, about a mile south of Piddington. The chapel became an important religious site, and the villagers would actually process across the fields to it on Christian feast days. The chapel eventually disappeared, with the last ruins vanishing around 1800, or sort of 6 o'clock. But Piddington's medieval connections remains through today, through St. Nicholas's Church, whose origins date back to the 13th century. Piddington, Oxfordshire, a quiet village, a surprisingly ancient story about a hermit called Ralph. Oh, cute. I quite like that. Instantly, I've got like a ye olde version of Ralph from The Simpsons in my head. Just kidding.
2: La la la la la.
0: Just doing all this and everyone's kind of following him. That's the image I've got. Anyway, I hope you've got the same. Cheers, Rob. Love that one. More fact of the day for you tomorrow. If you've got one for us, 07537 149 333. Now, King.

0: Pink on Get Radio Breakfast. 7:33 on your Wednesday morning. We'll have a little look at the weather, bit of showbiz as well coming up after the latest news headlines.
1: Andy Burnham will chair a meeting of the government's Cobra Committee later in response to extreme heat, which has caused widespread wildfires and plunged many areas of the country into drought. Oxfordshire Fire Rescue Service are asking us not to go open water swimming. The fire service are reminding people that open water can be deceiving, as warmer temperatures does not mean warm water with the risk of cold water shock. And the Prime Minister has promised he will look at issues raised by people living in an Oxfordshire village that's due to house a camp for migrants. That's the latest from Get Radio News. I'm Jules Eastbridge.
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0: Yeah, brilliant. Another talk to you on Get Radio Breakfast, 7:37 on your Wednesday morning. It's beautiful out there. It's going to be a hot one today. That amber weather warning is in place. It's going to be highs of around 33 degrees, but that's nothing. Tomorrow, highs of 36. Looking hot, hot, hot. Going to be pretty warm overnight as well, 16 degrees. But more comfortable down to sort of 30 degrees on Friday, and then cloudier and a bit sort of more normal temperatures around 25 and 24 on Saturday and Sunday. It still looks like rain, actually, funny enough, on Monday. A fair bit of light rain around for much of the day. We'll see if that happens. They've teased us with a bit of rain, haven't they? Not quite come off on a few occasions. But there we go. But yeah, hot one today. Right, let's get some show busy business. James Buckley's wife says he's still drinking, despite vowing to overhaul his lifestyle. I mentioned that yesterday. Cristiano Ronaldo has got married in an intimate and private ceremony, just with his kids, to his longtime partner. That was the kind of the legal bit. The party is still to come, I think. Rod Stewart reveals he's undergone heart surgery. He's going to take 4 weeks off and has cancelled a number of gigs because of that. And Selena Gomez has been filming Only Murderers in the Building in London. Pretty warm in London, I think we'll all agree. She's wearing fluffy slippers and carrying a hot water bottle. Because, yeah, well, you know, some people feel the cold, don't they? A lot of people feel the cold, even in these scorching temperatures. Going, boy, it's a bit nippy, isn't it? You put the heat on. Just for, are you mad? And there we go. Right, we've got Olivia Dean on the way for you. Also, we'll do a Get the Lyrics soon after this from Len.
1: Hey, Matt.
2: Yeah, Tim.
1: Hey, have you talked to Mark lately?
2: I haven't really talked to him, but he looks pretty down.
1: He looks pretty down. Yeah, well, maybe we should cheer him up then.
2: What do you suppose we should do?
1: Well, does he like...

0: Chef, come here, come here, come here.
1: Wow, look at her.
0: I know.
1: Man, I've never seen Sharon look so bad before.
0: I did once before, but this is pretty bad.
1: Yeah, what do you think she got up to last night?

0: Ba-ba-ba-ba-ba. I like that bit at the end. It's Olivia Dean on Get Radio Breakfast, 7:46. Hump Day, Eclipse Day. How are you watching it? I'm going to watch it on the telly. Makes sense, doesn't it? Well, there's a house in the way at mine. I was sort of looking last night. I was like, oh, well, the time's going to be. It's going to be sort of between 7 and 8, going sort of across the county and whatnot. There's a big house in the way, and I'd have to go out onto the street and then round the corner and then round the corner again. I just watch it on the telly. It's going to be the easiest thing, and I know it's out there and it's nature, but it's just easier. Anyway, Niall Horan on the way for you after we have a little look on the roads.
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0: Don't need to watch it through a saucepan then or whatever. Slope on the A40 at the moment. There's about 10 minutes worth of delays, actually, just through Cassington, Ensham and Barnard Gate as you travel eastbound. That's really it, though. Tiny bit of traffic around Junction 9. Everything else looking good. The Ring Road, the A34, absolutely fine this morning. If you know any different or can help us out, 08653463 or studio@getradio.co.uk.

Niall Horan, tastes good on Get Radio Breakfast. It is 10 to 8 on your Wednesday. It's beautiful out there. What a lovely morning once again. Going to be a hot one today. We are going to be doing a Get the Lyric. And I have put literally zero effort and thought into this. You're going to get two words and you're going to get it. And there we go. That's what it's going to be. All right. And don't blame me. It's, I don't want to give too much away, but two words. That's all you're getting. Think what day it is today. All this. You get two words and that is it. Forget the lyric. Have a go on WhatsApp, 07537-149-333. If you get what the song is from this, just two words. That's it. Turn around. There we go. That's it. Done. Right. Best of luck with that. I'm sure you've got it already. I'll repeat it. Turn around. There we go. Got some Wizzy MC on the way. And now, Gabrielle, give me a little more time on Get Radio. I bet you haven't got a clue, have you? Not a clue. Get the lyric here on Get Radio. Maybe you do.

I'm glad they convinced him to change his name to Wiz the MC from MC Wizzy. You know, well done. Get Radio Breakfast, couple of minutes to eight, and we've got a little bit of a bit of a ridiculous get there today. I know no thought and no kind of effort has gone into this whatsoever. Gave you two words for you to get the lyric today. Turn around. Morning to Dr. Bo. Morning to Peaky. Morning to Aaron. Morning to Connor as well. All guessing. Congratulations. Well done. It is, of course, this absolute banger from Fats and Small. A couple of people called it. Will, nice work. Also, a big congratulations to Mark. Yeah, you got it. Turn around. Fats and Small. Come on.

0: There we go. Quite a lot of people got that wrong today. Understandably so. It's Get Radio, it's Get the Lyric. And we played you the brilliant Fats and Small and Turn Around. Of course, Turn Around. One of the big lyrics in the song. People are saying we should have played maybe the Eclipse one. Never heard of it. Right, 2 minutes past eight on your Wednesday. We will do, what are we doing a little bit? Oh, I might do some Yes very soon. And now we've got the latest news.
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2: The government's emergency COBRA meeting will meet later, chaired by the Prime Minister. It's in response to extreme heat, which has caused widespread wildfires and plunged many parts of the country into drought. Ministers from DEFRA, the Home Office and the Department for Health will attend, with the Environment Agency also present. A Downing Street spokesperson says the government understands that firefighters, farmers and NHS staff are all facing challenges connected to the weather. Nearly three quarters of England and the whole of Wales are in drought after a record dry July and a very dry start to August, combined with high temperatures to put pressure on water resources. Meanwhile, the UK's record-breaking heat can be especially dangerous for people with cancer. This is Anthony Cunliffe from Macmillan.
3: For some people going through cancer treatment, they may be on medications such as chemotherapy that are really affecting their appetite and their ability to stay hydrated, so that then they're at a higher risk of dehydration.
2: Oxfordshire Fire and Rescue Service have released guidance over open water swimming. With the temperatures set to be in the 30s this week, the fire service reminding people that open water can be deceiving, shallower than it looks, with hidden hazards that could cause injury. Children are being encouraged to choose supervised swimming areas such as pools. And Andy Burnham's promised to listen to the concerns of people in an Oxfordshire village where a camp for migrants is being set up. Residents of Piddington say they fear the area will become overwhelmed. The Prime Minister said he understands people's concerns, but that more affluent areas have to play their part in housing asylum seekers. That's the latest from Get Radio News. I'm Jules Eastbridge.

a very good morning to Oxfordshire, and what a beautiful one it is once again. Right, we'll have a little bit of an Oxfordshire opinion. It will be on the eclipse, of course it will. And you know what? I've managed to dig out that tune that everyone thought I was going to do for Get the Lyrics. So we'll have a bit of that now, shall we? Enjoy Bonnie Tyler, Total Eclipse of the Heart on Get Radio Breakfast. Ha ha! I fooled you!

Bonnie on Get Radio. Perfect. 9 minutes past eight on your Wednesday morning. It leads us rather conveniently into the eclipse, not necessarily of your heart, but of the sun. So do let us know for the Oxfordshire Opinion today. Where are you going to be? Where are you going to be watching it? Have you got no clue about what's going on with the eclipse at all? Do you know what's happening with it? Are you going to watch it? Are you going to go somewhere special to watch it? Are you going to be in the garden? Are you going to do the colander gag? I've already done it twice today. I'm not going to do it again. So do let us know where you're going to be watching it. Also, memories of past ones as well. We've had some sort of people going, actually, the last one was, what, 1999? Am I correct in saying that that was like the last the sort of big one? I seem to remember that. I was looking at that. Outside my nan's. In deepest, darkest Peterborough. Yeah. I'm pretty sure I was there. Yeah, anyway, do let us know. All things eclipse related. And as I said to Dr. Bay a little bit earlier on this morning, did the eclipse? That'll make sense soon. Right, we got some Calvin Harris on the way after this from Yes. And the owner of that lonely heart, please could they move it?

0: Oh, yeah, it's Calvin Harris and Kate Perry on Get Radio Breakfast. 18 minutes past 8 on a Wednesday morning. We're asking you about the eclipse. It's on everyone's lips today, of course. It's going to be a big event. Next one's not going to be for 90 years, so you do well to be around for it. I just ask him, where are you going to be watching it? Where are you going to be seeing it? If you sort of care about it even as well. That's what the Oxygen Opinion's all about. It's all about what you think about certain things. Morning, Hillary. Says, back from my long run this morning. I'll be watching the eclipse from the outdoor Pilates class this evening. Oh, very nice. It's your Pilates and you'll watch the eclipse if you want to. Very nice indeed. Do let us know where you're going to be watching it and if you sort of care about it. If you're kind of going to go, oh, well, if it's on the telly, I might watch rather than sticking my head outside. Like me. Don't worry. Like me. Then do let us know. We've got some Alex Warren on the way for you after we have a little look at the roads now.
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0: Yes, indeed. Let's just see how we're going. I'm sorry, I've got too many tabs open here at the moment. It is still a little slow, actually, on the A40. There's about 7 minutes worth of delays through Cassings and Ensham just at the moment. Barnard Gate, just a bit slow as well. Again, eastbound, some busy but moving traffic around Junction 9 and maybe a minute slow delays getting on to Junction 10 from the A43 southbound. Everything else looking good. 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

Alex Warren and that Fever Dream on Get Radio Breakfast, 8:22 on a Wednesday morning. Sport-wise tonight, got a Super Cup as well. That's sort of curtain opener to the winners of the Champions League and Europa League. So PSG taking on Aston Villa tonight. It still feels like a bit of a pre-season friendly with a cup at the end of it, but there we go. Pre-season friendlies, I think Man United take on Leeds and Dublin a little bit later on today. Cricket, the 100 continues as well. I think it's the last of the group games before the semi-finals happen on Friday, and athletics happening in Birmingham as well. Right, got some Whitney Houston on the way for you. The latest news headlines after we walk like an Egyptian, like this, on Get Radio.

0: Sweet Houston, Shaka Khan. I'll get ready for breakfast. Lovely. It is 8:31 on your Wednesday morning. Right on the way for you. We'll do some Harry Styles. I'll look at a bit of weather and a bit of showbiz after the latest news headlines.
1: The government's emergency COVID committee will meet later, chaired by the Prime Minister. It's in response to the extreme heat, which has caused widespread wildfires and plunged many parts of England into drought. An extreme heat warning is in place for most parts of Oxfordshire tomorrow. The Met Office say it will start at 9 a.m, running through until midnight. Andy Burns promised to listen to the concerns of people in an Oxfordshire village where a camp for migrants is being set up. Residents of Pinnington say they fear the area will be overwhelmed. That's the latest from Get Radio News. I'm Jules Eastbridge.
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Harry Styles on Get Radio Breakfast, 8:35 on another beautiful, stunning, glorious Wednesday morning. Those amber Met Office weather warnings are in place. Going to be a hot one today. Highs of 33 degrees. Wow. 36 tomorrow. So just be careful out there. Back down to 30 on Friday. A bit cooler across the weekend. And as I keep mentioning, Monday looks like rain, which feels weird to say, to be honest. But it does at the moment. I'm sure it will change, though. But yeah, it's going to be a glorious and very hot for the next couple of days. Right. Let's get some showbizzy business. Alan Sugar says American Express are a bunch of idiots after he was refused credit. I mean, if they're refusing him credit, what chances has anyone else got? He says he needs to buy things. I guess, though, that he's not, you know, he's not asking for another grand on his overdraft, is he? It's going to be hundreds of thousands, isn't it? Surely. Bella Ramsey says he feels embarrassed by becoming a homeowner at the age of 22, saying this is something you're supposed to do when you're a bit older. And in some cases, never. Katie Price surprised son Harvey with bottle service at O Beach Club in Ibiza. James Buckley's wife says he's still drinking despite vowing to overhaul his lifestyle. Yeah, a little, you know, everything in moderation, isn't it? That's the way to do it. Don't do it all the time, do a little bit. Yeah, that's the way we get through, isn't it? We've got some Lady Gaga and Bruno Mars on the way after Pet Shop Boys. And what have I done to deserve all this, eh? I don't know. Bad things in a bad life, I think. Let's get ready for breakfast.

0: Lady Gaga, Bruno Mars on Get Ready for Breakfast. It's coming up to 9:15 on your Wednesday morning. Got some Teddy Swims, a quick question all on the way after we have a look at the roads right now.
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0: Yeah, it's not looking too bad out there. It's pretty quiet, as it has been for much of August, really. There's some slow stuff on the A40 eastbound. There's around 10 minutes worth of delays. Usual areas, Barnard Gate, Ensham and Cassington. But everything else across the county is looking absolutely fine. If you're coming back on to the M40, just around Junction 10, the A43 just looks a little slow at the moment. 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

Teddy Swims on Get Radio Breakfast, coming up to 10 to 9 on a Wednesday morning. Beautiful out there around 10 past 7 tonight, of course, the eclipse, which is, we're not in the, I'm sort of just reading up on it, we're not in the totality sort of path of the eclipse. We're going to get around 90%. It's still going to be pretty amazing and pretty eerie. So that's going to be a sort of around sort of 10 past 7 tonight, the old eclipse. Lovely stuff. Right, got a quick question for you, if you fancy having a go at this on WhatsApp. Around 10% of us have done this at least once in our life. What is it? Around 10% of us have done this at least once in our life. What is it? Have a go. 07537 149 333, and think what that could be. Got some Adele on the way for you after You Get What You Give, the New Radicals on Get Radio.

Adele and Easy On Me on Get Radio Breakfast. It's coming up to 9. So what's the answer to the old quick question that we posed to you? Around 10% of us have done this at least once in our lifetime. What on earth is the answer? Morning to Elizabeth says, is it rode in a cab? That's not a bad guess. Morning Peaky says, is it see a total eclipse of the sun? Very topical. Have a total eclipse of the heart? It gets even more topical. And something in French with the number 3. None of those things. The answer is actually worked in a convenience store. So there we go. 10% of us have done this. I worked in a convenience store. I don't think I have. I don't think I've ever done that. There we go. I am one of the 90. There we are. More quick question for you tomorrow, of course. Right, news on the way after this from Steve Winwood and Valerie on Get Radio Breakfast.

0: Steve Winwood on Get Radio Breakfast. Right, on the way, we'll do a little recap of the good news for Oxfordshire. Keep you updated with the latest on the roads. They're quiet. We'll do some somber for you after the latest news at 9:03.
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2: Andy Burnham will chair a meeting of the government's emergency COBRA committee later in response to the extreme heat, which has caused widespread wildfires and plunged many parts of the country into drought. Over 71% of England is now experiencing flash drought, as a dry start to August followed the country's driest July on record. The Prime Minister will meet with ministers, officials and agencies as the high temperatures continue. Ministers from DEFRA, the Home Office and the Department for Health will attend. The Environment Agency will also be present. The Prime Minister has promised he'll look at issues raised by people living in an Oxfordshire village that's due to house a camp for migrants. People living in Piddington say they worry about the local area being overwhelmed, but Andy Burnham said all parts of the country need to play their part in receiving asylum seekers. Solar eclipse glasses have already sold out ahead of the event this evening, with customers reportedly travelling miles to get them. It's been a real scramble for some, as this man knows only too well.
3: I did try a couple of opticians, you know, were near where I was living. They kind of just looked at me, oh no, sorry. I would have thought that that would have been an ideal thing for them to sell. I'm still hoping to be able to get some somewhere, you know, but my hopes are running out.
2: The eclipse will begin just after 6 p.m. across Oxfordshire, running through until just after 8 p.m. And with temperatures expected to continue to rise, Oxfordshire Fire Rescue Service are advising us not to go open water swimming. The fire service reminding people that open water can be deceiving, as the warmer temperatures does not mean warm water with the risk of cold water shock. Children have been encouraged to choose supervised swimming areas. That's the latest from Get Radio News. I'm Jules Eatsbridge.

hope you're doing all good on a Wednesday morning ahead of the eclipse tonight. It's what everyone's talking about, of course it is. Right, we'll do some great tunes. Got some Ellie Goulding on the way, some D-Ream as well, the latest on the roads, and we'll have a little recap of the good news for Oxfordshire, any of those good news stories that are around this morning, if you missed them. Right now, though, let's do some Somber, and this is Homewrecker on Get Radio Breakfast. Morning, everyone.

It's Somba, home wrecker on Get Radio Breakfast. Lovely stuff. Right, a little recap of the good news for Oxfordshire that includes Botley Road Bridge is set to be completed. It's only just taken them 5 years, but that is going to open along with everything else with the railway station and on the roads and et cetera, which is great news. TV Emom. No, I haven't lost it. The Thames Valley Electronic Music Open Mic Night is set to return to Banbury in September. The best and the great and the good of the Thames Valley electronic music scene, showcasing their wares there. Hickory Smokehouse in Abingdon, set to open on Friday. Exciting time. Party at the Pub. The Highwayman in Kidlington raised £1,700 for Sobo House. Which is great news. Well done to them. And a good win for Banbury United last night against Racing Warwick. I can't help myself but say it. We've got some Ellie Goulding on the way after this from Alison Moyet and that Love Resurrection on Get Radio Breakfast.

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1: The A40 eastbound is a little slow at the moment. There's 8 minutes worth of delays through Cassington and Ensham, and there's also a few minutes worth of delays around the Watercote roundabout as well. I'm saying surprisingly, because it's just not been the case for the last few weeks or so. 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

Dracula Spectacular on Get Radio Breakfast. Don't forget, Melting Pot will be in the mix tomorrow night from 9. If you love your music, you're really passionate about it. It's a quality show when the boys go in the mix and they delve into their record boxes, tape collections, mini discs, and vinyl and beyond. So make sure you join the boys tomorrow night, Melting Pot, from 9. Right, we'll do some Jonas Blue for you after this. Doctor and the Medics on Get Radio.

0: Yeah, lovely stuff. Jonas Blue and Perfect Strangers on Get Radio Breakfast. We've got some Sienna Spiro for you after the latest news headlines now.
1: The government's emergency COBRA committee will meet later, chaired by the Prime Minister. It's in response to the extreme heat, which has caused widespread wildfires and plunged many parts of England into drought. An extreme heat warning is in place for most parts of Oxfordshire tomorrow. The Met Office say it will start at 9 a.m, running through until midnight. And Andy Bunnan's promised to listen to the concerns of people in an Oxfordshire village where a camp for migrants is being set up. Residents of Piddington say they fear the area will be overwhelmed. That's the latest from Get Radio News. I'm Jules Eastbridge.
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Oh, yeah. Dennis Barr on Get Radio Breakfast. Very nice indeed. Right, don't forget, tomorrow we'll catch up with Ben. We'll have a little listen as what is on Sunday's business brunch at 11. Always a cracking show, chatting to the local business people of Oxfordshire about what they do best. 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The latest episode, all about AI, is on your podcast right now. So make sure you go and have a little listen to that. We'll do some Dolly Parton for you after Let Loose and Crazy For You on Get Radio.

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1: 9 minutes worth of delays on the A40 as you travel eastbound through Cassington and Ensham. Bit of traffic just around the roadworks that are still around the Northern Bypass Road and the Marston turnoff. And Junction 9 is busy but moving as well. 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

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It's Ariana Grande, and I hate that you made you love me on Get Radio. Right, three big tunes for you up until 10. We always like to show off our advert freeness, and we are very advert free between 6 and 10. The Weeknd and Yazoo for you after the one and only Chesney on Get Radio Breakfast.

0: Lovely tune, Yazoo, Only You. Great stuff. Right, don't forget, Trev will be around from 4 this afternoon with the Get Home, of course. Joining for that, we're going to play you some Cure and Olivia Rodrigo, and it's all on the way for you after the latest news now.
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2: The Prime Minister will chair a COBRA meeting over the extreme temperatures today as some parts of the UK brace for the fifth heatwave of the summer. Firefighters, farmers and NHS staff are all facing challenges due to the weather. Solar eclipse glasses have sold out ahead of the event today, with customers reportedly travelling miles to get them. It's been a real scramble for some, as this man knows only too well.
3: I did try a couple of opticians, you know, were near where I was living. They kind of just looked at me, oh no, sorry. I would have thought that that would have been an ideal thing for them to sell. I'm still hoping to be able to get some somewhere, you know, but my hopes are running out.
2: The eclipse will begin just after 6 p.m. and it will peak at slightly different times across the country. Some school children eligible for free school meals from September could miss out because their parents don't know they are. More than 500,000 extra children will come under the widened eligibility announced in June. And Rod Stewart's cancelled the remainder of his US tour because of heart surgery. He's apologised to his fans but says he's already feeling better. From Radio News Hub, I'm Frankie Hersine.
1: 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Part exchange your gold towards a pair of stunning diamond earrings.

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1: Hang on, who's the most famous person you've bumped into? 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
2: Well, just because you've got a story about that, I tend not to wee next to celebrities. 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
1: A little busy just through Cassington at the moment in both directions on the A40. Similar story if you're travelling eastbound, just past Marsden on the Northern Bypass Road, and it's about that time. And yes, the A420 just south of Farringdon is slow in both directions. 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
8: The government's emergency COBRA committee will meet today in response to the extreme heat as the UK grapples with some more baking hot temperatures. It could hit up to 38 degrees Celsius tomorrow as senior firefighters warn the country faces a national emergency over wildfires. Tonight's the night millions of us will be able to see the fullest solar eclipse for the next half a century. But it's been a huge scramble to get special eclipse glasses, with many retailers sold out.
9: On the website it said, hey, you can get 5 per person. And then they came around and they were saying, no, just 1 per person. We're certainly going to sell out. So there was people there joining the queue that had no chance of getting any glasses at all. So I got a pair.
8: A warning too, if you're in Scotland, the clouds might spoil the party. Andy Burnham says he wouldn't forgive himself if he didn't try to lessen the pain of PC Andrew Harper's family. He added he's doing all he can to stop his killers being released from prison as part of the early release scheme. And British sprinter Romel Glaive is officially the fastest man in Europe. He took the 100-metre gold at the European Athletics Championships in Birmingham last night. From Radio News Hub, I'm Frankie Hersine. Get
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1: A40 heading westbound through Ensham and Cassington is busy but moving just at the moment. There's a bit of traffic along the A40 around Marston eastbound as well. And the A420 just below Farringdon is low in both directions. If you know any different or can help us out with anything, 08653463333 or studio@getradio.co.uk.

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11: Today we can see the UK's fullest solar eclipse for the next 54 years. More than 90% of the sun will be obscured by the moon between 6:17pm and 8:06pm. Liz Avery is an astronomer at the Royal Observatory, Greenwich.
12: Go a little bit darker, so it'll feel like a really, really cloudy day. Lots of people say as well they feel like it's a little bit eerie, because it's kind of not what you'd expect at that time of day.
11: Next, Andy Burnham says he will consider imposing a ban on disposable barbecues. It's because of the risk of further wildfires as extreme heat continues to grip parts of the UK. Home Office Minister Anna Turley has defended the government's proposals to house asylum seekers in former military bases in the British countryside. Turley says the sites would be self-contained and more manageable and affordable than housing them in hotels. And Gavin's Stacey star Melanie Walters says she is completely thrilled to be joining Strictly Come Dancing. The Welsh actress is the final name announced for the 2026 series. That's the latest from Radio News Hub. I'm Tanita Sim. Get
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1: Slow stuff in both directions between Encham and Cassington on the A40. Both directions just south of Farringdon got some slow stuff on the A420. 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
9: A man described as a dangerous and predatory murderer has been sentenced at the Old Bailey to a whole life prison term for murdering two women. Simon Levy was convicted of murdering 53-year-old Carmen Valencia Trujillo and 39-year-old Cheryl Wilkins last year. The killings came after the 40-year-old seriously sexually assaulted another woman. Next, tonight's the night. Millions of us will be able to see the fully solar eclipse for the next half a century. More than 90% of the sun will be obscured by the moon. Liz Avery is an astronomer at the Royal Observatory, Greenwich.
10: Incredible set of cosmic coincidences for everything to line up in exactly the right place at exactly the right time.
9: Andy Burnham says he will consider imposing a ban on disposable barbecues because of the risk of further wildfires. It comes as extreme heat continues to grip parts of the UK. And Ricky Gervais has offered his support to The Office co-star Lucy Davis following her incurable breast cancer diagnosis. She's been met with messages of support from friends, former colleagues and fans. That's the latest from Radio News Hub. I'm Tanita Sims. Get
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1: A little slow through Cassington at the moment, travelling westbound on the A40. Eastbound towards Wolvercote is slow at the moment. The A34 has got maybe 5 minutes worth of delays around Marcham at the moment, southbound, and A420 just south of Farringdon is slow in both directions there too. 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
11: A man who murdered two women and sexually assaulted a third has been jailed for the rest of his life. 40-year-old Simon Levy killed grandmother Carmenza Valencia Trujillo in March 2025 and mother of four Cheryl Wilkings in August that year. Judge Mark Lucraft KC gave him the sentence.
12: As her mother says, they will keep her alive through their memories and the stories of her they will tell her children. Turning to the sentencing provisions, the sentence for murder is fixed by law. It must be imprisonment for life.
11: Andy Burnham says he will consider imposing a ban on disposable barbecues. It's because of the risk of further wildfires as extreme heat continues to grip parts of the UK. Drivers have been warned they may need to turn on their headlights during the solar eclipse. The RAC says the action might be necessary for vehicles who do not have automatic lights. And Gavin and Stacey star Melanie Walters says she's completely thrilled to be joining Strictly Come Dancing. That's the latest from Radio News Hub. I'm Tanita Sims.
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2: 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We're going to have venison now in there. We've got chicken, we've got lamb, and we've got the nut roast. I don't know another pub in Oxfordshire that does six roasts, but we now do.
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1: A420 south of Farringdon is slow in both directions, and it's busy in both directions between Ensham and Cassington on the A40. Also trouble on the M40. Issues around the Ino area and severe delays both north and southbound. If you know any different or can help us out, 0865 346 333 or studio at getradio.co.uk.

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8: A man described as a dangerous and predatory murderer has been sentenced at the Old Bailey to a whole life prison term for murdering two women. Simon Levy was convicted of murdering 53-year-old Carmen Valencia Trujillo and 39-year-old Cheryl Wilkins last year. Judge Mark Lucraft KC gave him the sentence.
9: This cannot be described in any way as a borderline case, and the appropriate order is a whole life order. And that is the order I impose in respect to counts 5 and 6.
8: The National Trust is to carry out a drone survey of the fire damage Dunwich Heath. It's because of fears that the inferno has exposed unexploded bombs from the Second World War. The conservation charity is warning people to stay away from the dangerous area. Tonight's the night. Millions of us will be able to see the fullest solar eclipse for the next half a century. Officials are warning us not to look at it without specialist glasses, though. And season 2 of Saturday Night Live UK will be on air next month. The first episode of the new series will be on Saturday, September 12th. That's the latest from Radio News Hub. I'm Tanita Sims. Get
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1: Whilst the NHS is incredibly stretched, you know, GPs are a great starting point, but also so are your mates, because believe me, one out of six of them would have gone through this and maybe have never had the chance to talk about it. 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
1: M40 southbound at Junction 11's got 12 minutes worth of delays. It was very heavy traffic there earlier, and that's actually a lot better than it was an hour ago. Slow on the A40 east and westbound between Encham and Castington, and also just a little busy through the Wolvercote roundabout eastbound on that same stretch. If you know any different or can help us out, 0865 346 333 or studio@getradio.co.uk.

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11: Andy Burnham will chair a meeting of the government's emergency COBRA committee later in response to the extreme heat, which has caused widespread wildfires and plunged many parts of the country into drought. Over 71% of England is now experiencing flash drought as a dry start to August followed the country's driest July on record. The Prime Minister will meet with ministers, officials and agencies as the high temperatures continue. Ministers from DEFRA, the Home Office and the Department for Health will attend. The Environment Agency will also be present. The Prime Minister has promised he'll look at issues raised by people living in an Oxfordshire village. It's due to house a camp for migrants. People living in Piddington say they worry about the local area being overwhelmed. But Andy Burnham said all parts of the country need to play their part in receiving asylum seekers. Solar eclipse glasses have already sold out ahead of the event this evening, with customers reportedly travelling miles to get them. It's been a real scramble for some, as this man knows only too well.
12: I did try a couple of opticians, near where I was living. They kind of just looked at me, oh no, sorry. I would have thought that that would have been an ideal thing for them to sell. I'm still hoping to be able to get some somewhere, but my hopes are running out.
11: The eclipse will begin just after 6 p.m. across Oxfordshire, running through until just after 8 p.m. And with temperatures expected to continue to rise, Oxfordshire Fire Rescue Service are advising us not to go open water swimming. The fire service are reminding people that open water can be deceiving, as the warmer temperatures does not mean warm water with the risk of cold water shock. Children have been encouraged to choose supervised swimming areas. That's the latest from Get Radio News. I'm Jules Eatsbridge.
13: We are getting you home across Oxfordshire on a Wednesday with Trev hanging around with you till 7. Well, happy days, been all right. Warm enough for you. We'll have a look at the weather details soon. Not much to tell you, really. Also on the roads, we'll have a look and a quick quiz to test your brain at 4:30 and 5:30. This is the Get Home. Let's get you home across Oxfordshire.

It is Alex Warren and it's Ordinary. This is the Get Home and Get Radio on this Wednesday afternoon. Tomorrow, of course, big day for A-level students. And there's big predictions for the summer A-level results. It's actually pretty upbeat for once. Experts say we're likely to see more top grades than in any other year outside the pandemic. And they reckon it's down to loads of students choosing subjects like maths and economics, which are known for giving the highest number of A and A stars as well. So job prospects are playing a massive part now. And because of many people picking the subjects that look strong on applications, they lead apparently to better results and better careers. So as a father of a daughter that's going to wake up tomorrow morning wondering what she's going to have and is nervous about one of them, we'll see. Anyway, good luck if you or the family are expecting A-level results tomorrow morning. Might be a sleepless night for some. We're getting you home. Get radio. Here's Madonna, Like a Prayer.

It's Alex Warren and Eternity. This is the Get Home and Get Radio on this Wednesday afternoon. Hump day done and dusted. Another sticky one for you today. Hound Sounds is going to be on at the Hare and Hounds. That's coming up on the, what is it? It's on the 12th of September. And they're raising money for two charities, the Ukraine Trip for the Nine and Catherine House Hospice. Well, big lineup of some fantastic bands playing live at the Hare and Hounds in Wardington. And that's, like I said, on the 12th of September, raising money for two great causes. And a brilliant lineup as well. If you've got any events happening, by the way, just like that, then let us know. studio@getradio.co.uk. Spread the word and we'll spread your word of events happening in your part of Oxfordshire. We'd love to do that. For OMC, Al Bazaar, it's Get Radio.

0: OMC, well, that's how bizarre. This is Get Radio Wednesday afternoon. We've got loads going on the show. We've got a quick quiz coming up very soon. We'll delve into the pub quizzes this week to test your brain. What is the weather like? Well, we know it's going to be a warm one tomorrow, but we'll look beyond that in the next 5 minutes after this.
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2: A34 southbound is slow going. There's about 6 minutes worth of delays just heading through Marcham, and queues actually nearly back to Abingdon North. Slow through Ensham and Cassingham to the A40 westbound, and slow through the roadworks around Marsden on the Northern Bypass Road eastbound down towards Headington. If you know any different or can help us out with anything, 0865 346 333 or studio at getradio.co.uk.

0: Zara Larsson and the Midnight Sun. This is Get Radio Wednesday afternoon after another sticky day across the county as well. Tomorrow is going to be even stickier. 32 we're at this afternoon right now, 35 tomorrow, and then it breaks down to 29 on Friday. So it's wall-to-wall sunshine tomorrow. But yeah, 29 tomorrow for your Friday. So a bit cooler and a bit cloudier as well, thankfully. And then on Saturday, really similar weather to Friday, too, 2 days in a row. Then on Sunday, it looks like some showers or definitely a cloudier day with a cooler day, too, with highs of 24. We are now seriously looking for rain. And there may, like I said, maybe a little bit of drizzle on Sunday afternoon, but nothing really of note. Cloudy on Monday again, but nothing really predicted with regards to rain. And it's sunny and dry all week next week until maybe... That's the only water that's going to be around Oxfordshire. There is only will there be maybe some rain on the 23rd of August. That's what's predicted right now. That could well change, of course. But look, the next 2 days, look after each other. Really quite warm tomorrow, 34, 35.
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Bruce Springsteen and the brilliant Streets of Philadelphia on the Get Home is Get Radio, with a solar eclipse happening, with a partial solar eclipse happening this evening. More on that very soon. Give you timings, by the way, when the best time to not see it, because you're not allowed to look at it, but to experience it. Anyway, I'll tell you that very soon. Quick quiz between now and five, of course, with the planets aligning this evening. What is the nearest planet to Earth? What is the nearest planet to Earth? Answer before five this afternoon. What do you think? The nearest planet to Earth. Okay, good guess, but maybe not right. I can hear you. We're getting you home. It's Get Radio. More on the partial solar eclipse. I will give you all the details after Coldplay Clocks.

So on the Get Home, it's Get Radio Wednesday afternoon, and a big night for astronomy and people who love to stargaze. The solar eclipse takes place when the moon, of course, moves between the sun and the earth, blocking the sun's light either partially or completely, casting a small shadow on Earth. Here we are, so for a very short period. Now, during the eclipse, 90% of the sun will be covered by the moon, for people viewing it around here, according to the Royal Museums of Greenwich. And here's what you need to know, right? So the best timings, right, this evening, the best timings, it's going to start to happen about 17 minutes past 6, and then we'll reach eclipse maximum at 12 minutes past 7. So for a good hour, nearly an hour or so, you're going to experience the partial eclipse, and then it's going to end at 6 minutes past 8. So for nearly 2 hours, that 2 hour window tonight, you're going to see the partial eclipse of the sun. Of course, you don't look at it. You have to use very special viewing, watch it safely. The UK Health Security Agency say the event can make the sun appear dimmer than usual, making it easier to look at directly. But despite this, it can still cause serious damage to your retina. There you go. Anyway, two hour period, about 6 minutes past six, and then till about 10 past 8 this evening. Can't wait. Get radio. 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

Well, it is Ray. Where is my husband? This is Get Radio Wednesday afternoon. It's coming this weekend, of course. Dine and Devour, the touring food festival, is at Broad Street, and it's happening on the 14th Friday through to Sunday. They've got, oh my goodness me, they've got everything. Korean corn dogs, you had me at that. Freshly made crepes, they've got homemade ice cream, briskets, Greek street food, gin and tonics, German and Belgian beer. I mean, they've got it all, basically. If you want food, that is the place to go, down Broad Street. And the weather looks amazing, of course. A little bit cooler, actually, thankfully. So that's good news. But yeah, so Friday, Saturday and Sunday, Dine and Devour, the Touring Food Festival, is back down Broad Street this coming weekend. So an excuse, maybe, if you've not been into town recently for a while, I know what it's like, then might be an excuse to jump on a bus and head in. It's the Get Home, Get Radio. Up next is Oasis and Wonderwall.

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0: Rihanna and Calvin Harris, so We Found Love. This is the Get Home and Get Radio with Trev on a Wednesday evening. The answer for the quick quiz being a very astronomical kind of night with the partial solar eclipse from about sort of 6:15 onwards for a 2-hour window. Then I asked you this question: what's the nearest planet to Earth? The answer, what did you think is the answer? Is it Mars or is it Venus? That seems to be the popular. It's Venus. Venus was the is or what not was it is the closest planet to Earth. Well done. We might well ask you another moon based question with the partial solar eclipse in the next half an hour at 5:30.
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2: It's a little bit slow stuff on the A34 heading up northbound between Peartree and Weston on the Green. A couple minutes of delays up there. Also on the A34, it's a touch slow but moving as you head down southbound just after the Marcham interchange, and the A40 busy in the usual spots. Westbound between Cassington and Entrim, a couple minutes of delays through there. And also as you head eastbound around the roadworks just in the Marston area, there's 7 minutes of delays through there now. But as of our, if you know any different and can help us out, 01865 346 333 or studio@getradio.co.uk.
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8: A man who murdered two women and sexually assaulted a third has been jailed for the rest of his life. 40-year-old Simon Levy killed grandmother Carmenza Valencia Trujillo in March 2025 and mother of four Cheryl Wilkins in August that year. Judge Mark Lucraft KC gave him the sentence.
9: As her mother says, they will keep her alive through their memories and the stories of her they will tell the children. Turning to the sentencing provisions. The sentence for murder is fixed by law. It must be imprisonment for life.
8: A partial solar eclipse this evening will see up to 90% of the sun obscured by the moon in the skies above Oxfordshire. Jules Utybridge has more.
10: The moon will start to obscure the sun across Oxfordshire between 6.17 and 8.06, and it's the most it's been blocked over the UK since the total eclipse, which happened in 1999. We've been warned not to look directly at the sun during the event, as eyes can be damaged and the retina has no pain receptors, so we won't feel anything while the damage is being done. There's a while to wait before the next total solar eclipse over the UK. The next one takes place in 2090.
8: And the Oxford Cheetahs are in action tonight in the Championship with the Workington Comets, the visitors to Cowley. It's been confirmed that Eric Riss will not be in action tonight following the return of symptoms connected with a long-term health condition. Tapes up tonight at 7:30. That's the latest from Get Radio News. I'm Andy Hoyle.
11: Well, how you doing? After a sticky day across the county, this is Trev on your way home this evening. This is Get Radio. We'll do the latest on the roads coming up soon for you. With a partial solar eclipse, by the way, from about sort of 6:10 onwards for a two-hour window. We'll ask a quick quiz around that in the next half an hour. And here's Lo Leung first up this hour.

It's Lola, it's Messi on the Get Home, it's Get Radio. The partial solar eclipse this evening. So we gave you the timings earlier, but if you missed it, about 6 minutes past six tonight, for about a 2 hour window, the full partial solar eclipse at about 7:15. So that's tonight, 2 hour window, lots of people stargazing. Also, if it's a clear night too, which it could well be, there'll be some meteor showers to observe too. It's a big night. You have a stiff neck by the morning. Here's Jamiroquai.

0: one step at a time, just you and I.
1: And it's Tom Walker, just you and I on the Get Home and to Get Radio on Wednesday afternoon with Trev. We've got the Waste and Recycling Roadshow. Big, big news this Friday. The Bicester Methodist Church, that's 10 till 2. And the Cherwell District Council are going to be there as well to give you all tips on how you recycle big stuff, small stuff. The Waste and Recycling Roadshow is this Friday, Sheep Street, 10 till 2. Now you know. So I don't think you can take things down there, but they'll show you how to recycle responsibly around the county. All right? Now you know. Right, okay. Get in your home. Get ready. Latest on the roads coming up soon. A quick quiz about the moon as well in the next half an hour. And now this, Starship. It's Get Radio on the Get Home.

0: We're in the midst of heatwave number 5 for the summer. I never thought I'd say that. We are getting you home after a warm, sticky day. Still pretty hot out there as well. We are Get Radio. Latest on the roads coming up in a second for you. And then, of course, we'll look in more detail at the weather and the height of the heatwave after this.
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2: There's still some slow stuff on the A34 as you head up northbound between Pear Tree and Bletchingden. Around 6 minutes of delays up there now. Elsewhere, the A40 slow in the usual spots, heading eastbound around the Marsden area. 7 minutes of delays over there now. And also westbound between Cassington and Entrim. There's currently 14 minutes worth of delays through there. But as ever, if you do know any different and can help us out with anything, 01865 346 333 or studio at getradio.co.uk.

0: Getting you home on a Wednesday afternoon. This is Get Radio, and the weather is peaking tomorrow. 35, the high expected around the county tomorrow. We've had 32 and 33 this afternoon. So really, really, really warm. The height of the heat wave is here, that's for sure. Friday a bit cooler, and Saturday and Sunday also cooler too. There's a risk of a bit of drizzle on Sunday, dare I say, with a high of 24. So that'll certainly feel, that's 10 degrees cooler that we're currently experiencing right now on Sunday, even though it's 24 degrees. Madness. Anyway, no real significant rainfall in the next week, apart from maybe Sunday with a little bit of drizzle around.
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It is Fiction Factory, Oh It Feels Like Heaven. And this is the Get Home and Get Radio. Wouldn't it be weird when, back in the day, when we just started walking this earth, the human species that is, of course, humankind, that the partial eclipses would have happened and they wouldn't have no idea what was going on.

They probably thought the end of the world was nigh and that was it. Anyway, tonight, the end of the world is not nigh, but it certainly is a partial solar eclipse, and it happens in about an hour's time for 2 hours. With the full partial eclipse, it were about sort of 7:10. So how many moons can fit inside the Earth is your question on the quick quiz between now and 6 tonight. How many moons can fit inside our Earth? Details, and it's a fascinating answer. Details coming up in the next half an hour.

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1: Black Eyed Peas, and let's get it started on the Get Home. It's Get Radio with Trev on this Wednesday evening. Anything you want us plugging, of course, then let us know what's happening around your part of Oxfordshire. The Forest Hill Fete is happening on the Forest Hill Rec, and that's on the 29th of August, and that's between 12 and 6. They've got the Howe & Co. fish and chips, burgers and bangers, Thai food from the White Horse, loads going on, delicious food for all the family, bringing the community together at Forest Hill Fete on the 29th of August. Getting you home. It's Get Radio after a sticky day. Here's Alana Miles and Black Velvet. 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

Swiftie, I knew it, I knew it, yeah. On the Get Home, it's Get Radio with Trev Wednesday evening. This partial solar eclipse is going to happen from about 17 minutes past 6 this evening. And then last a couple of hours, really, with the full partial solar eclipse happening about 12 minutes past 7. So now you know, then it ends at 6 minutes past 8. Hopefully a clear night. Should be a clear night. And then there's a meteor shower is expected as well. If you keep your head pointing towards that sky with a stiff neck in the morning, that's the partial solar eclipse from 17 minutes past 6 tonight. Get in your home, get radio.

0: Kenny Loggins and Footloose. This is Get Radio with Trev on a Wednesday evening. We've got, by the way, this question which we'll answer for you very soon. How many moons can fit in the Earth with a moon theme for the whole of the country tonight? How many moons can fit inside our Earth? What do you think? What's your guess? We'll find out next.
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0: solo.
1: Jason Derulo on the Get Home. It's Get Radio. So here's your little quick quiz then. We set you about the moon, of course, and being a partial solar eclipse tonight, thought we'd cover this. How many moons can fit inside our Earth? So about 49 to 50 moons, which just goes to show how much smaller it is. If you compare total volume, because the moon is a solid sphere, packing whole spherical moons inside leaves empty gaps. So factoring that empty space limits in, apparently about physical moons to about 36. So 36 can fit into our Earth. There we go. Which again, you know, is, we are, okay, it's, the world is getting smaller. You hear that all the time. And knowing, you know, how easy it is to travel around. So therefore that means quite a smaller planet than our Earth. 36 moons in total to fit into our planet. Right, that partial solar eclipse starts at 17 minutes past 6 tonight.
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3: A40 busy in a few spots at the moment as you head westbound between Cassington and Ensham. There's currently around 11 minutes worth of delay through there. Also a little bit slow as you head eastbound in that same area. And also, of course, busy as you head eastbound around the Marston area on the A40. Again, there's around 8 minutes of delay through there. And the A34, touch slow but moving as you head up northbound between Pear Tree and Weston on the Green. There's 5 minutes of delays up there now. But as ever, if you do know any different and can help us out, 01865 346 333, or studio@getradio.co.uk.
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0: Day from 9, Rich and Deadly throw anecdotes, musical indifference, interviews with Oxfordshire's music scene, past and present, into the melting pot.
1: A band that are very much right at the heart of the Oxford music scene are the truly fantastic Cockroaches. They've very quickly built up a really strong reputation, not just for their brilliant studio recordings, but their incredible live gigs. And they are proving to be a very, very popular band across the county. It's an absolute pleasure to welcome from the band Cockroaches, Jamie, onto Melting Pot. 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
11: A man described as dangerous and predatory has been sentenced at the Old Bailey to a whole life prison term for killing two women. Simon Levy was convicted of murdering 53-year-old Carmen Valencia Trujillo and 39-year-old Cheryl Wilkins last year. Thames Valley Police Chief Constable Jason Hogg is one of 50 signatories to a letter to the Prime Minister Andy Burnham, urging him to use every lawful option to prevent the early release of PC Andrew Harper's killers. The letter also called on the Prime Minister to establish an additional public protection safeguard for the most serious offenders when future early release schemes are floated. And today we can see the UK's fullest solar eclipse for the next 54 years. More than 90% of the sun will be obscured by the moon between 6:17 and 8:06 p.m. That's the most it's been blocked above UK skies since the total eclipse in 1999. Liz Avery is an astronomer at the Royal Observatory, Greenwich.
12: So what we're going to see is it will go a little bit darker, so it will feel like a really, really cloudy day. It won't go pitch black like nighttime, but it will go darker. Lots of people say as well, they feel like it's a little bit eerie. The light feels a little bit weird because it's kind of not what you'd expect at that time of day.
11: We're being urged not to look directly at the sun. And it's home action tonight for the Oxford Cheetahs, who take on the Workington Comets in the Championship. The meeting starts at 7:30. That's the latest from Get Radio News. I'm Andy Hoyle.
13: We're getting you home across Oxfordshire on a Wednesday evening between now and 7. 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In about 15 minutes' time, the partial solar eclipse will begin at 17 minutes past 6 and last for about 2 hours or so, with a full partial solar eclipse at about 10 past 7. So anyway, enjoy that, but don't look directly at it, you silly people.
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Grace Abrams, that of course hit the wall on the Get Home, It's Get Radio Wednesday afternoon. Rich Beck and Breakfast for you in the morning when you wake up from 6. We're getting you there with song, big songs to sing out loud to. The 80s up next. Stephen, Tin Tin Duffy, Kiss Me. It's Get Radio.

Kylie, spinning around on the Get Home. This is Trev and this is Wednesday afternoon. I imagine, right, the canoe and paddleboard hire down the Riverside Paddle on Bridge End in Dorchester-on-Thames is doing some really good business at the moment. Can't imagine a better summer for those guys. And it's good to see you to the local business. Brilliant. Getting you home.

0: Wednesday evening, things will change a little bit in the sky the next 2 hours because the partial solar eclipse will begin in the next 2 or 3 minutes for you. So then it will begin, and the full part of that will be in about an hour's time, just under an hour's time, and then finish at about 8:10 this evening. So for the next 2 hours, I imagine a lot of people will be looking up in the sky.
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2: Still busy in one or two areas. Let's start with an old favourite, the A40 heading westbound through Ensham and Cassington. There's a few minutes worth of delays there. Slow through the roadworks on the Northern Bypass Road eastbound. 8 minutes worth of delay still at this time. And busy but moving stuff. Northbound on the A34 past Bletchingdon, southbound past Milton. If you know any different or can help us out, 0865 346 333 or studio at getradio.co.uk.

0: Alex, Rowan, and of course, Fever Dream. This is the Get Home and Get Radio with Trev with you on this Wednesday evening. So the partial solar eclipse has begun. Please don't look directly at it, of course, but it will change things around these parts in the next hour or so. Weather for tomorrow, after a really sticky day, stickier tomorrow, 35 the high tomorrow. Gets a bit cooler, though, thankfully, on Friday and into the weekend, which is good news. There might even be some drizzle around on Sunday too. So anyway, just look after everyone tomorrow. The heat wave, the big heat wave is tomorrow. 35 degrees expected across the county.
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0: feeling.
1: Lizzo, as good as hell on the Get Home. It's Get Radio Wednesday evening. The partial solar eclipse has begun. The full partial solar eclipse is 12 minutes past 7. So we're a little bit over half an hour away from that. So it just is the next hour and a half or so we'll be in it. And it stops at about 6 minutes past 8. So the full partial solar eclipse is at 12 minutes past 7. Get in your home, Get Radio. Don't look directly at it. 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

0: Harry and American Girls on the Get Home is Get Radio with a partial solar eclipse happening right now. What's the best song we could have played right now as we're in it and getting to the full partial solar eclipse at 12 minutes past 7? We are playing Len. Still My Sunshine, right? We thought about this.
1: I haven't really talked to him, but he looks pretty down.
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0: It is the Sugar Babes on the Get Home. It's Get Radio. Already the scene around the county is changing due to the partial solar eclipse. I wonder how the birds will react as well. Remember the full solar eclipse back in the 90s, was it? When all the birds went quiet sort of during the day. That was the most bizarre and surreal experience ever. Similar to that, with 80% coverage of the moon tonight, so being eclipsed by the sun, of course, so or us in the middle of those two things. 12 minutes past 7 is the full partial solar eclipse. Do not look directly at it. That is the best advice. We're getting you home.
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2: Still slow, of course it is, on the A40 westbound through Ensham and Cassington. There's still 10 minutes worth of delays around there. And still slow through the roadworks. 8 minutes worth of delays as you head eastbound down towards Headington past Marsden. Everything else still all right. If you know any different or can help us out, 0865 346 333 or studio at getradio.co.uk.
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Paul and Oates, you make my dreams come true on The Get Home. Thank you for your ears. Back with you on The Get Home tomorrow afternoon from 4. Enjoy the rest of the partial solar eclipse, with the highlight being about 12 minutes past 7, when that's when the 80% coverage will be at its fullest. Rich back on breakfast in the morning when you wake up from 6. And this is Get Radio, heading for the news update at 7 with Teddy Swims on The Get Home.

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9: A man described as a dangerous and predatory murderer has been sentenced at the Old Bailey to a whole life prison term for murdering two women. Simon Levy was convicted of murdering 53-year-old Carmen Valencia Trujillo and 39-year-old Cheryl Wilkins last year. Judge Mark Lucraft KC gave him the sentence.
10: This cannot be described in any way as a borderline case, and the appropriate order is a whole life order, and that is the order I impose in respect to counts 5 and 6. You will be in prison for life, and there will be a whole life order.
9: Four men have been found guilty of killing a member of an organised crime group. 45-year-old Thomas Samuel was kidnapped in 2019 in Birmingham by three men claiming to be from Interpol. Football, and Lionel Messi has cast doubt on his future following the death of his father last week, aged 68. Jorge Messi died on Saturday in hospital in his hometown of Rosario following a long illness. He'd previously acted as his son's agent. That's the latest from Radio News Hub. I'm Jonathan Deutsch.
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1: Andy Burnham has urged retailers to withdraw disposable barbecues from sale in an effort to prevent wildfires as the heatwave continues. The PM wants barbecues pulling from shelves as he warned extreme heat conditions could be with us for some time yet. His comments followed the government's emergency COBRA meeting in response to the prolonged spell of exceptionally hot weather. As temperatures soar into the high 30s in the UK's fifth heatwave of the year, people with cancer are being warned to take extra precautions. Anthony Cunliffe's from Macmillan.
9: We did see in June and July through the heatwaves then significant 300% increase in visits to our information about for cancer people during heat waves. So we do know that people are considering that they may be at higher risk and wanting advice on how to best manage that.
1: And in football, Lionel Messi's cast doubt on his future following the death of his father last week, aged 68. Jorge Messi died on Saturday in hospital in his hometown of Rosario following a long illness. He'd previously been his son's agent. That's the latest from Radio News Hub. I'm Jonathan Deutsch.
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0: Coffee Lady Jan knows that great business starts with great coffee. 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
1: 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We're going to have venison now in there. We've got chicken, we've got lamb, and we've got the nut roast. I don't know another pub in Oxfordshire that does six roasts, but we now do.
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1: 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He is come and help me. We have theatre tours coming to us now. 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
2: 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I'm Deadly, he's Rich, the man who, in the event of an asteroid heading towards Earth, NASA will send up to scare it away. His gravitational field alone should be enough to divert the object, but this weapon has the added bonus that the asteroid will simply disintegrate into a billion pieces at the mere sight of him.
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10: The Prime Minister has called for retailers of all sizes to withdraw disposable barbecues from sale as the nation tries to prevent further wildfires. Here's Andy Hoyle.
11: England and Wales have already seen 1,017 wildfires recorded this year alone. That's more than the total for 2025, and Andy Burnham fears the situation could get worse. The Labour leader made his comments after emerging from the government's emergency COBRA meeting on Wednesday evening. Most UK supermarkets have already suspended sales of disposable barbecues in line with guidance from the National Fire Chiefs Council.
10: Almost 500 children have been injured from e-scooters over the past 7 years. Research warns the average age of youngsters injured was 12, with fewer than 2% wearing helmets at the time of the incidents. And the organisers of the Eurovision Song Contest have said they've changed the rules for 2027 so that the winning broadcaster will automatically be ineligible to host the competition if their state is involved in an armed conflict or sensitive geopolitical situation. That's the latest from Radio News Hub. I'm Jonathan Deutsch.
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1: 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And there's some great guidance out there around how to do that kind of process of a data protection impact assessment. And I think it sets you up really well as part of your project planning process. So for me, don't forget those.

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